0: You just got a taste of all new from 8 to 9 here on WERS. Isn't that exciting? It is the absolute greatest time to tune into WERS because we get to play all of the latest and greatest new music. So you can hear it here first and brag to all your friends that you heard some great music on WERS. You just got a little taste. That was the first song we have for all new from 8 to 9. That was Mary in the Junkyard with Blood. Coming up now, we have a song coming from LP. Here is Don't Stop.
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88.9 WERS. That is some new music from Devin Gaffillion. That was Black Dog Rabbit Hole. You're listening to All New from 8 to 9, where we play all the latest and greatest new music. And if you want to go more in depth with Black Dog Rabbit Hole, that was actually our ERS pick of the week, I believe 2 weeks ago now. So one of our student music staff wrote a nice big overview of that song. So make sure to check it out. You should be able to find it by just searching Black Dog Rabbit Hole, WERS. Coming up now, we have a song coming from Violet Grohl. I almost saw her in concert. She was playing in Somerville, and I was looking at tickets, and I was like, oh my gosh, they're only $10. And I'd be like, it's like an investment, you know, because Violet Grohl is the daughter of Dave Grohl. And I was like, next time she's doing a tour, $10 tickets are probably going to be closer to like $40. And then who knows, one day she might be playing stadiums. But anyway, here is Violet Grohl with Big Memories.

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1: 88.9 WERS. You just heard a song coming from Balin. That was Swim. Their album just came out. It's very new music here on All New from 8 to 9. Their album just came out on September 25th, and they are currently on tour. They will not only be coming to Boston, but also Amherst. So if you're in any of the surrounding areas, you will have the chance to go see Balin. They'll be in Boston on November 13th and in Amherst on November 14th. We still have so much great music here on All New from 8 to 9, including from Jack White, Sienna Spyro, and U2, and many, many more, so you're going to want to make sure to stick around. Here at WERS, we absolutely love local music, and a way that we kind of show appreciation for local music is through ERS Wicked Local Wednesday. 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

Never have nothing good.

We've reached about the midway point of All New from 8 to 9 here on WERS. You just heard a song from Jack White. That was Neighbor's Blues. That song is the closing track on his latest album. It's a good way to kind of tie everything together. I like that one. It gets stuck in my head, especially the opening riff. Coming up now, we have a song coming from Sienna Spyro. This song was actually featured in Devil Wears Prada 2. Here is Material Lover.

All new from 8 to 9 here on WERS. You just heard some new music from U2. That was Silencio. Last week on my shift, I had predicted that we were going to be getting some new U2 very soon, partially because they had been posting teasers on their Instagram. But I was like, do you know what? I think we're going to get the full album reveal. We're going to see the art. We're going to see what it's called. And I was right. So we now know that the next U2 album is called Carnaval de Luz, which translates to Carnival of Lights. And I'm pretty darn excited. This is the first U2 album, brand new U2 album we're getting in a very long time. It's been 9 years since the last one. Yes, we have had EPs released. We've had remakes. We've had unreleased tracks. But this is the first time we're getting a fully brand new album. The styles of the songs seem a little different than what we're maybe used to. They seem a little more sing-speaky, but I don't know. It'll be interesting to hear the full album. We've got only a little bit to wait. It's coming out November 13th, and I personally cannot wait. Coming up now, we have some local music from the East. This is Lorelei with The Kid with the Crown.

0: and terror all around.
1: 88.9 WERS, you just heard something from Future Birds. That was Fly On. That's a song that I really just appreciate for its like production value. When I'm listening to it here in the studio with these big speakers, it's just such a full sound. I feel like a lot of songs don't have that kind of like darker tone to it with that like the use of the like acoustic guitar. I think it just sounds really cool. And Future Birds is definitely a band I'm just going to have to check out a little more. Coming up now, we have a song coming from the Vermonster himself. Here is Noah Kahn with Downfall.

88.9 WERS. You're listening to All New from 8 to 9, where we hear all the latest and greatest new music. That was Wishy with Sensational. Well, that song was released earlier in the summer. Well, I don't want to say early summer. It was released in August originally. It was just fully officially released on Wishy's album, which released on October 2nd. So it's brand new. So if you enjoyed that song, there is plenty more Wishy to listen to. We still do have a few more songs in All New from 8 to 9 before we get back to our regular programming, so make sure to stick around to hear some new music from Remy Wolf, Medium Build, Julia Jacqueline, Phoebe Bridgers, and many, many more. We are just so lucky to have so much great music being made here in Boston. I mean, Boston is such a great music city, and that includes one of the bands, Major Spark, who just released their new album called Kill the Truth. And it includes the song I Love This Country, which you might just hear on WERS. The album was done at recording studio Rare Signals in Central Square, Cambridge, and bandmates Mark Goodman and Brian Charles would love to give you a vinyl copy. 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

Teddy Swims here on WERS. That was Mr. Know-It-All. Coming up now, we have a song coming from Beck. Beck did just release some new music, but we're going to go back to 2017 from his Colors album, This Is Dreams.

0: 88.9 WERS. That's one of those songs that just always gets stuck in my head even after I leave my shift. That was Alabama Shakes with I Feel Hope Coming. I just love the vibes of the song. You know, it's nice and relaxing. It's one of my favorites that I've discovered since working here at WERS. 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

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You just heard a song with a very fitting name. If you know who the band was, that was Big Country with In a Big Country. Isn't that a signature song if you've ever heard one? Coming up now, we have Mick Gee with Are You Looking Up?

88.9 WERS, that was Lily Allen with The Fear. Coming up now, we have a song coming from Peter Gabriel. Here is Steam.

0: Death Cab for Cutie here on WERS. That was Stone Over Water. Before I left for the night, I just had to hear a little bit of Death Cab for Cutie. Their song that they wrote for the Apple TV sitcom Shrinking has been stuck in my head all day today. So I was like, I need to make sure to at least hear a little more from them before I leave. I am about to head out, but that doesn't mean you should stop listening here on WERS, because we have great music coming up, such as from Red Hot Chili Peppers, Michigander, Grace Potter and the Nocturnals, Elvis Costello, and many, many, many more. So make sure to stick around for more great music. Before I dip, I just need to tell you about an awesome opportunity. This might be the greatest WERS giveaway we've ever done. So Noah Kahan, he's great, right? He played some great shows at Fenway Park, but he's probably going to do a little better when he's in Cancun, when he headlines at his Out of the Blue Festival in January. Right now, here's where you come in. If you make any contribution to WERS, and I mean I'm talking $1, I'm talking $5,000, $5, however much, you will be automatically entered to win an amazing trip to Cancun to catch Noah Kahan, Hayley Williams, Head in the Heart, Mount Joy, Monrovia, and so many more artists. We will take care of you. We will make sure that you get to Sun Palace Resort. We'll fly you there in Cancun, and we will give you an ocean view room for 5 days of beaches and live music, including poolside concerts and surprise late night jams. Isn't that awesome? I want to enter. I don't think I can, but if I could, I would. So take this as an opportunity to enter. Not only will you be supporting WERS, but you also get to go to this awesome music festival. And you can donate right now at WERS.org. And if you get lucky, I'm rooting for you. I hope you know that. I'm rooting for you. I hope you get to go to Cancun and see some awesome music. This has been Finley. I had an awesome night tonight. I had lots of great music. I hope you enjoyed it as much as I did. Just keep enjoying the music and have a great night.
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88.9 WERS, mid-60s, pre-Philly Soul International icons, OJs from 1965, Lipstick Traces, and a young Teddy Pendergrass on his own, Angel with Muddy Feet, kicking things off. Good Monday. How are you? Hopefully you had a great weekend. Welcome to The Secret Spot. Mo Wilkes with you. I got some R&B, soul, and slow jams to help you unwind with. Dave Hollister, he's up in 5 minutes with Voodoo Magic, Boston's own new edition in the hour, and Patrice Rushen, Feels So Real. First, the Braxton's Slow Flow on the spot. Welcome.

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One time Blackstreet member Dave Hollister has returned after 10 years. One of the two releases he's got out there, Voodoo Magic. It's your man Mo Wilkes on a Monday. How was your weekend? Hopefully pretty good. Pretty eventful for yours truly. Friday, got a chance to go on a nice kind of sunset cruise. Shout out to Save the Harbor. Saturday, celebrating a friend's birthday. Happy birthday to Antoinette. And yesterday, your man had enough energy to do some DJing. Did some DJing with vinyl too. It's actually really cool to actually have that in my hands, but it definitely is heavy. It is weighted for a reason. Hopefully you had a great weekend too. We've got Boston Zone in 3 minutes, New Edition, You Don't Have to Worry, Staples Singers, Patrice Rushen, and later, some things for you to do, some secret spots to hit.

88.9, giving Boston that real soul feel. No AI. Patrice Rushen from 1984, Feels So Real. Staples Singers, great soul. If you're ready, come go with me. Boston's Own, new edition with You Don't Have to Worry, and Singleton on top with Skin. Clear skies for the most part for this evening. Low's going to be a cold 43. I know the space heater might be used this evening. Sunny for your Tuesday, high 61, but a cold under 50. Start to it. My secret pick is Thursday. We get to 75. It's clear and a double nickel along the common across from the Uncommon Studios. Boston's Own D Nice in less than 3. We also have Mariah and a secret spot for you. Enjoy and discover Kevin Ross. It's called Spin. Do a little twirl to spin if you want to. It's a good song. Secret spot.

0: Staying the course with the Songbird, Mariah Carey on 88.9, Stay the Night. Definitely supporting Boston. We do that quite well. D Nice out of the Boston area and Let Slide. And we also helped you discover Kevin Ross's latest, kicked it off with Spin. Mo Wilkes on your Monday. Time to give you a secret spot, something to put on your calendar and circle it and actually check it out. If you're over 21 and you want to get that R&B kind of fix, well, you can check out R&B Night at the Anchor. That's in Charlestown. Happening this Friday evening, 7 p.m. to 10 p.m. You got a nice DJ spinning some of the best R&B from all eras. You also have some great food, some great drinks, and vendors. And there's going to be a talented singer joining the DJ later on to keep the energy going. Once again, it's 21 plus this Friday. Let them know Mo from the spot WERS sent you. Music Soul Child is queued up with Just Friends. Shaka with a dance tune to follow. In the next hour, Marvin Gaye with a classic and New Jane Hancock.
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88.9 WERS, bringing Boston sweet R&B and soul that makes you shout. Like Soul Brother number one, just heard some vintage from 1961. James with The Flames, Just You and Me, Darling. Marvin Gaye before that for Grace, who's a secret listener in Medford. How sweet it is to be loved by you. Welcome to Hour 2. Mo with you. In two songs, we've got Tyrese, Genuine, and Tank, some Gregory Abbott, and A Secret Spot. First, Janae.

0: 88.9, helping you to manage your Monday musically. It's the secret spot. Out of New Jersey, Ollie Caldwell, and a nice song called Another Lifetime. Mo Wilkes, how are you? In a previous singing lifetime, she was a member of Exhale. X-H-A-L-E. It was a three-person R&B group. I like her style. Hopefully you're doing good this Monday evening. Don't forget, we're here 7 evenings a week giving you R&B soul and unwinding slow jams. So after the day's over, set the alarm, timer, whatever you've got to do just to make sure you join us here at the secret spot. And of course, let your friends know. Word of mouth from you means a lot. In less than 30 minutes, I have another secret spot for you to check out and put on your calendar. Stick around for that. If you had Tyrese, Genuine, and Tank, hey, alone they're great, but part of a trio? Come on. We got something to help you feel better from them. And in a couple of songs, Gregory Abbott for secret listeners in Somerville.
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88.9 WERS, hopefully swing and shaking. To Gregory Abbott, nice one, Shake You Down. Whatnots before that, Tweedly Dum Dum, yesterday's new quintet, and Sunrays, and the great trio, even if it was only briefly, Tyrese, Genuine, and Tank, Sex Never Better. Ladies got a treat with that. We've got a shot of cold weather headed our way from Canada, and that's actually going to bring temps down this evening and overnight. It's going to be clear, but low 43. A sunny Tuesday, but wrap yourself up in the morning. High 61 tomorrow. It's currently clear and 53 in the Back Bay. Jane Hancock, she's new in less than three, but forgive them. I've got Neo and a secret spot. On the spot first, check out Kalani, Sweet Nothing's first, and with Leon Thomas.

0: Yeah, 88.9 Secret Spot, streaming at WERS.org with Neo because of you. And helped you discover these two songs on the spot before they get too hot. Jane Hancock, Forgive Them, and we led with Kehlani's Sweet Nothings featuring Leon Thomas. Nice duo. Mo Wilkes with you. Before we jump into our Tuesday morning, a secret spot that lets you check out some art outside, a nice interactive piece of art too. It's called The Midnight Ride at the Rose Kennedy Greenway, Dewey Square. But you don't necessarily have to wait till midnight. It's going on Thursday, October 15th, 5:30 to 7:30 on the Greenway. And you get a chance to check out that great mural that's there. And it's going to be interactive with a lot of visuals. There's going to be a DJ, and it's going to actually be conversation about the art. Should be good. If you go, let them know Mo from the spot sent you. I've got Joe queued up. Don't want to be a player? Stick around. We've got the SOS Band and El DeBarge in the next hour.
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88.9 WERS, Dewele on the spot. And what's not to love? El DeBarge, nice 90s, Love Me Tonight. Welcome to your Tuesday morning. Good morning, how are you? Welcome to the Secret Spot as well. I'm Mo Wilkes. If you've never heard Kanye Doss, you will get a chance to in 3 minutes. Wishful Thinking featuring B. Golden, a nice song. Also, some Casey and JoJo for Secret Listener Roland and Angela Wimbush later. Here's ATL DV, Screamin' featuring April Samp.

0: 88.9, smoothing it out at the spot with Kanye Doss, going back a few, Wishful Thinking featuring B. Golden. Good morning. Good Tuesday morning, Secret Listeners, Third Shifters. If you just arrived, hey, by accident or by happenstance, welcome to the Secret Spot. You're part of the fam now. I'm Mo Wilkes. We're here until 2 a.m. Sample some of the things we're going to do. And tonight, 10 p.m. until 2 a.m. again, we got some birthdays we're going to shout out in the 11 as well as in the new day Wednesday morning. So you want to get an early jump on that? Well, text or email me at info@wers.org. Put birthday in the subject line. It'll go directly to yours truly. Or you can put secret and put that birthday shout there too. Casey and JoJo are queued up for rolling. Also have the Drifters to follow.
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Flamingos, Vintage, You and Me and the Sea. Drifters, I Wish You Love, and Casey and JoJo on top for Rolling in Boston, Tell Me It's Real. The Secret Spot gives you this real R&B and soul feel every evening. No algorithms, just rhythm and blues. This evening and overnight, clear skies, low's going to be a cold 43. Wrap yourself up later this morning if you're heading out, especially at the bus stop. Sunny skies, but high 61. Currently, it is clear, and it's 51 near Cleary Square and Hyde Park. Bruno Mars in 5, Neo to follow. First, Angela, Wimbush.

0: 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Neo, a man who definitely has to make sure he gets his names straight and know your name. Mo Wilkes, good morning, Secret listeners and third shifters. He has to because he has not one, not two, but three girlfriends. It's a polyamorous kind of thing. Christina, nicknamed Pretty Baby. Ariel, nicknamed Twin Flame. Monet, nicknamed Phoenix Feather. I actually kind of like that one. Helped you discover Bruno Mars before Neo and Risk It All. And angelic Angela Wimbush led the set with Angel. 7 evenings a week, we have the pleasure of selecting great music with you, the listener, in mind. And we appreciate you listening. And I think you like what we do for you. Brandy's queued up. We also have the boss to follow. Keep it locked on the spot.
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88.9 WERS, soulfully slowing things down at the spot with Cleo Soul and Go Baby, Malia and Call My Name. That would be Mo Wilkes if you did, and I would answer. Welcome to the fourth and final hour. In 10 minutes, we've got classic Martha Reeves and the Vandellas, My Baby Loves Me, D'Angelo for a Secret Listener and Send It On, and the Womack Sisters. 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

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A group that was formed out of Chicago in the mid-60s, the Notations, giving you some nice soul, and Take It Slow. Mo Wilkes here. A little secret about them. They actually were mentored and associated with legendary artist Curtis Mayfield of the Impressions. Did you know that? So shy. Love for sure. If you just joined in, please stick around. We're here until 2 a.m. giving you some nice slow jams, some nice grooves. Tell your friend, text them, let them know, hey, the spot's on 88.9 or WERS.org. We take it from Chicago to Detroit, Motor City's Martha Reeves and the Vandella is next. My Baby Loves Me.

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Equipment that can quickly warn you during emergencies is being tested. 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

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Dinah Washington and her take on the classic Unforgettable, and Motown's Martha Reeves and the Vandellas, My Baby Loves Me. Mostly clear outside. It's going to be a cold 43. Is it time for the furnace yet? Close to it. For our day today, if you're outside, make sure you wrap up. Mainly sunny, high 61. My secret pick is Thursday. We get to 75. Amy Winehouse in less than four. Brownstone and Layla Hathaway before we go. First, discover this group of sisters. Literally sisters. Womack Sisters, I Just Don't Want You to Say Goodbye. Exclusively on the spot.

Lay back, light the fire, and slow down with the secret spot. Boston's home for R&B, soul, and slow jams on 88.9 WERF.

0: 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Amy Winehouse, nice take on a jazz standard. Moody's Mood for Love. Discovered the Womack Sisters and their great harmony. I Just Don't Want You to Say Goodbye. Great on stage as well. Well, I'm not saying goodbye, I'm just saying good evening for now. I'll be back in a little over 21 hours with a pair of great R&B and soul tracks, a rare R&B groove, as well as pre-soulful legends. Find out who, 10 p.m. tonight. Of course, bring your friends. They're invited to the spot anytime. I've got the Lovers queued up with One Way to Love, some Brownstone, You Give Good Love, and Layla Hathaway, This Could Be Love. Love yourself first. Everything else falls in line. Peace. Have a great evening with 88.9.
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I just watched her perform this on Jimmy Fallon. She played with a whole band of kids. It was super cool. She's so awesome. And next, we got Sweet Talkin' Woman by Electric Night Orchestra.

0: just heard Lonely in the Future by The Strokes here on WERS. 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

You just heard Bug in the Cake by Violet Grohl on 88.9. Did you know Violet is the daughter of Dave Grohl from Foo Fighters? Love to see it. Up next, we got Someday Somewhere by Marshall Crenshaw.

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Next up, we got Unbelievers by Vampire Weekend.

0: We are so lucky to have amazing music being made right here in Boston. The band Major Spark just released their new album called Kill the Truth, and it includes the song I Love This Country, which you can listen to here on ERS. 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

You just heard Stone Fruit by Blonde Shell here on WERS. This next song is from Mike Dowdy. Fun fact, Dave Matthews heard this song and immediately signed him to his record company. We love him here at 88.9. Here's 27 Jennifers.

0: 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What's new right now?
1: 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Big Dog. Big Dog. Hot and Freddy dance the pain away. Mount Joy featuring Gigi Perez. In the Middle.
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2: 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And he's gonna sound even better in sunny Cancun.
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1: Thank you so much.

You just heard Serena Joy by Olivia Rodrigo here on WERS. Fun fact, this song is based off a character in The Handmaid's Tale. Olivia Rodrigo is one of my favorite artists of all time. She's coming here to Boston next week, and I'm hoping I can snag some tickets. Next up, we have Power and Passion by Midnight Oil.

You just heard Stone Over Water by Death Cab for Cutie here at WERS. I love Death Cab. They're from right outside my hometown, Seattle, Washington, so I hold a lot of pride for them. Next up, we have Kansas City from the new Basement Tapes featuring Marcus Mumford.

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Alrighty, you just heard All the Beauty from Pete Yorn on WERS. Let's move on to Alabama Shakes. I love these guys. They got together in high school. They first went by the Shakes, then changed it to Alabama Shakes after they found out a ton of bands go by the Shakes. They're the coolest. They're super awesome. Here's Don't Wanna Fight.

0: That was Burning Out by the Linda Lindas here on WERS. 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

That was Street of Dreams by U2 on 88.9. We love U2 here at the station. Did you know the band name was named after an American spy plane? It's pretty crazy. Well, next up, we got What's the Matter Here from 10,000 Maniacs.

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you just heard See Out Loud by Interpol here at WERS. When these guys first got popular in the 90s, they would exclusively wear suits and maintain a very sharp look, so everyone would joke that they looked like a band of lawyers. I love them. And next up, we got 99.9 Degrees from Susanna Vega.

0: You just heard Oh Yeah by Steve Lacy here on WERS. 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Next up, we have Fantagram, Leon Bridges, and more here on WERS.
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You just heard The System Only Dreams in Total Darkness by The National here on WERS. I love these guys. I saw them a couple of years ago in concert back in my hometown in Seattle. They're the coolest. And up next, we have another amazing song, Good Riddance by Green Day, here on 88.9.

0: You just heard Loser by Tame Impala here at WERS. Fun fact, that song was featured in Spider-Man Brand New Day. Noah Kahan sounded awesome at his 4 sold-out nights at Fenway Park this summer. But he's going to sound even better in sunny Cancun when he headlines his Out of the Blue Festival in January. Right now, when you make a contribution to WERS in any amount, you're automatically entered to win an amazing trip to Cancun to catch Noah Kahan, Hayley Williams, and Gigi Perez, and more. 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

0: New music right there for you from Brennan Weddle. Brennan went to Berklee College of Music right here in Boston. As a matter of fact, very proud of that. $2 pistol from Brennan Weddle to get our Tuesday underway. Very grateful you're here on ERS. Lots to get to this morning. Coming up very soon, I have Jack White. I got Rolling Stones and First Aid Kit and some tickets to give away this morning. In fact, I will let you in early on how you get in on these. It's Sylvan Esso playing Citizen House of Blues on October 17th. To get in on this, you need to send me an email, please. Send your name and phone number to georgeknight@wers.org. Put house in the subject lines, and Sylvan Esso play House of Blues on the 17th, and you'll be in running to see those guys.
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88.9 WERS with the Replacements right there. Coming up in under 7 minutes, I have a tune from Dire Straits. Not only one of the more misspelled song titles, but mispronounced song titles. I will explain coming up.

0: From the great city of Austin, Texas, comes that band, Spoon, and You Got Your Cherry Bomb on ERS. All right, Nathaniel Rateliff, The Night Sweats, ready to go. Smashing Pumpkins on the way with a song that they just did on at the TD Garden over the weekend, as a matter of fact. 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

Smashing Pumpkins on ERS. Those guys, they played a whole lot at the TD Garden on Friday night. 30 songs they did over two sets at the TD Garden for Smashing Pumpkins. I like when bands do that. Value for your ticket dollar, you know what I mean? Let's bring on Nathaniel Rateliff right now. Here's Heartless.

It's the Cars on ERS right there. Quick reminder, every night, 8 o'clock, we give you a solid hour of nothing but brand new stuff. Great tune-up for new music. We go all new from 8 to 9 on 88.9. And I have the new one from Bleachers we're going to get to right after 311.

0: 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What's new right now?
1: Fontaine's DC. Marianne. Remy Wolf. Bottle.

0: Bleachers with their latest called We Should Talk on ERS. Got to make it a quick turnaround, get to Lake Street Dive. I have the band Hole and Psychedelic Furs ready to go as well. I'll tell you, I love talking about our NoahCon thing that we got going on right now because it is huge. NoahCon had so much fun playing 4 sold-out nights at Fenway Park over the summer, and now he's getting ready for his Out of the Blue Festival in Cancun in January, and you got a chance to head down there and not only catch NoahCon, but Haley Williams, Mount Joy, Head in the Heart, Gigi Perez, Monrovia too. Here's the deal. 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We're going to fly you down there, put you up at the Sun Palace Resort in Cancun, Ocean View Room and all that. Lots of extras going on, poolside concerts, surprise late night jams. 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

Oh, she's amazing. Phoebe Bridgers, Motion Sickness on ERS. I am in the mood for some James Brown. You know, I hope you know this by now. We do a Friday funk on Fridays. We sprinkle in funk tunes every hour. But sometimes you don't want to wait till Friday. You know what?

0: That's Death Cab for Cutie on ERS, Stone Over Water, their new one. How about we get to St. Paul and the Broken Bones, speaking of new music. I also want to play music from local legend Digny Fignes, coming up on ERS, because we can. 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Their work has been recognized by New England Music Awards, Worcester Music Awards. They're working on some new stuff as well. 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

88.9 WERS St. Paul and the Broken Bones right there. So we played Phoebe Bridgers earlier, and we have a brand new song from Phoebe that we want to play you as you're starting your lunch hour. ERS New at Noon today will feature the latest from Phoebe Bridgers.

0: 88.9 WERS. Our tickets du jour today. Sylvan Esso at the Citizens House of Blues coming up October 17th. If you'd like to go, email your name and phone number to me, please. George Knight at WERS.org. Put house in the subject line. You'll be in the running to see Sylvan Esso at the Citizens House of Blues on October 17th. That would be nice. Let's get ourselves a news update. Awesome News team is here. We'll check in with Bella and Sam and then right back to the music.
1: Good morning. I'm Bella Rocha. Here's what's going on. Governor Healey yesterday declared a state of energy emergency, activating legal protection for homeowners facing high energy costs in the winter. There are reports this week that the Alston Post Office may be closing. There had been plans to relocate it to a new facility. It's Nobel Prize week. Earlier this morning, the Nobel Prize in Physics went to Belgian astrophysicist Francis Hausen for his work detecting cosmic particles from his observatory in Antarctica. Sam has sports and weather.
2: The Bruins lost to the Senators last night, 4-1. They play the Mammoth at the Garden Thursday night. Sunny today, going up to 58, down to 43 tonight, sunny and 65 tomorrow. Beyond that, looks like we have sunshine all the way through the long weekend. I'm Sam Bercher.
1: And I'm Bella Rocha. 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

0: Stone Temple Pilots on ERS with Interstate Love Song. Sharon Van Etten ahead of that, and then it was Digny Fignes before that. Some local music. A very talented guy, grew up in Lexington, now living on the Cape in Harwich. Digny Fignes with The Girl with the Curious Hand. Speaking of local music, we're big supporters of local music. I think you know that by now. And there's a Boston band, Major Sparks, just released their new album called Kill the Truth. It includes a song, I Love This Country, which you can hear on ERS. The album was recorded in Central Square, Cambridge at the Rare Signals Recording Studio. And bandmates Mark Goodman and Brian Charles would love to give you a vinyl copy of their new album, the new Major Spark album. You can find out all about that at WERS.org.
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3: Mornings with George Knight.

Florence and the Machine on ERS with Ship to Wreck. I'll tell you, October is just a crazy good month for concerts. We got the big Phoebe Bridgers shows going on at the Garden tonight and tomorrow night. Sylvan Esso coming in to play Citizens House of Blues on October 17th as well. Would you like to go to see that one? I have tickets this morning. Send me your name and number, please. Email georgeknight@wers.org. with house in the subject line, and you'll be in the running to see Sylvan Esso at the Citizens House of Blues on October 17th.

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1: Oh, here we are hanging out on a Tuesday morning, giving away tickets this morning to Sylvan Esso. That show's coming up soon, and I thought this hour we would give you a preview of what that show will sound like with the brand new one from Sylvan Esso. I got that coming up right now. Let's check in with the awesome news team.
2: Good morning. I'm Bella Rocha. Here's what's going on. Education advocates and community members gathered at the State House yesterday, urging Governor Healey to opt out of the new White House education tax credit, saying it would benefit private schools over public schools. The governor yesterday declared a state of energy emergency, activating legal protection for homeowners facing high energy costs in the winter. Live music this week. Phoebe Bridgers plays The Garden tonight. Foster the People at MGM Music Hall. The Linda Lindas are at The Paradise. And Cat Stevens plays The Wang Theater. Tomorrow night, Phoebe Bridgers plays her second show at The Garden. And Modest Mouse and Caroline Rose are at Roadrunner. Sam has sports and weather.
3: The Bruins lost to the Senators last night, 4-1. They play the Mammoth at The Garden Thursday night. Sunny today, going up to 58. Down to 43 tonight. Sunny and 65 tomorrow. Beyond that, looks like we have sunshine all the way through the long weekend. I'm Sam Bircher.
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0: Fleetwood Mac on ERS with Secondhand News. I have for you brand new stuff from the band Jungle. That's on the way. We also are going to get to a very interesting song. It's a cover done by a British band in the 90s. And the original song is in the Guinness Book of World Records. We will explain. In fact, we're going to play that song next for you. You got a birthday this week? Let us know. We'd love to give you a shout-out Friday afternoon. The ERS toast from your host. 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

I like that. The band is Happy Mondays on ERS. The tune is Step On. That song most definitely worthy of a quick stop at the George Knight College of Musical Knowledge, which comes your way thanks to support from Volante Farms in Needham. Now, the band Happy Mondays, British band, did that cover in the 90s. The original was done by South African singer John Congos, who happens to be the father of the guys in the band Congos. And that song I mentioned is in the Guinness Book of World Records, cited as being the first song to use a sample, use a tape loop of some African drumming. Step On, first done by John Congos, and they're done by British band Happy Mondays. I hope you enjoyed it.

0: Here you go. 88.9 WERS. Grateful as always to have you hanging with us on a Tuesday. I did promise you the brand new one from Jungle, didn't I? So we got that coming up. Let's get ourselves a news update. Awesome news team is here. We'll check in with Bella and Sam and then right back to the music.
1: Good morning. I'm Bella Rocha. Here's what's going on. Governor Healey yesterday declared a state of energy emergency, activating legal protection for homeowners facing high energy costs in the winter. There are reports this week that the Alston Post Office may be closing. There had been plans to relocate it to a new facility. It's Nobel Prize week. Earlier this morning, the Nobel Prize in Physics went to Belgian astrophysicist Francis Hausen for his work detecting cosmic particles from his observatory in Antarctica. Sam has sports and weather.
2: The Bruins lost to the Senators last night, 4-1. They play the Mammoth at the Garden Thursday night. Sunny today, going up to 58, down to 43 tonight, sunny and 65 tomorrow. Beyond that, looks like we have sunshine all the way through the long weekend. I'm Sam Bercher.
1: And I'm Bella Rocha. This is ERS.

88.9 WERS. We go from Coldplay to Sheryl Crow. This one back to her debut album, the awesome album, Tuesday Night Music Club. Here's Can't Cry Anymore from Sheryl on ERS.

0: Yeah, fresh from their show at the Against Arena last month. That's Jungle, the brand new one called The Wave on ERS. I got for you Wallflowers. I got new stuff from Arlo Parks. That's ready to go in just a little bit. And I got a chance for you to go down to Cancun to catch some amazing music. Oh, my goodness. This is just unreal. If I do say so myself, we have a chance for you to go down to catch Noah Kahan's Out of the Blue Festival. Noah Kahan, same guy who sold out four nights at Fenway Park over the summer. He's got together some friends, Haley Williams, Mount Joy, Head in the Heart, Gigi Perez, Monrovia, and more. 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

88.9 WERS. Happy Tuesday. Grateful you're here. I am bringing on a tune from the Wallflowers that Jacob Dylan wrote before he even formed the Wallflowers. He was living in New York City, 18 years old, dropped out of art school, wandering around New York City, and this song came to be, and then soon thereafter, he formed the Wallflowers, and they recorded it. Sixth Avenue Heartache from the Wallflowers on ERS.

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That's Julia Jacklin on ERS. New music, Get Away From Me. Very quick reminder, we have special days here on the morning show. Fridays, we launch you into the weekend with Friday Funk, and then we start the new week with Monday's Undercover, interesting cover songs. This happens to be one of my all-time favorite covers. UB40 and Chrissie Hynde together doing their Sonny and Cher imitation. Here's I Got You, Babe.

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0: Always a good time to throw in a Jimi Hendrix tune. Jimi Hendrix Experience on ERS with Little Wing. That's a song Jimi got inspiration from the Monterey Pop Festival, 1967, when he played that. And apparently right after that, he was kind of so impressed with the vibe that he wrote that tune, Little Wing, on ERS. All right, very quick turnaround. New stuff from Brandi Carlile. I got Hozier ready to go. That's on the way. And tomorrow night, 9 o'clock, we're going to celebrate the Boston music community. We do it every Wednesday night. It's ERS Wicked Local Wednesday. 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

Don't get me started on my admiration for that woman right there. Brandi Carlile with Life on the Run, new music for you. So we are celebrating the fact that Phoebe Bridgers has a couple shows at the TD Garden tonight and tomorrow night. Today at noontime, as Boston is starting its lunch hour, we are going to supply you with an awesome brand new song from Phoebe Bridgers for ERS New at Noon, today 12.

That would be Hozier on ERS with Nobody's Soldier. I am a big fan of family bands, bands that bring together brothers and sisters to make great music. And here's a band made up of some very talented brothers and sister, the Timmins family. Here's Cowboy Junkies on ERS.

0: That's the latest from Jesse Wells on ERS called Won't You Come Out Tonight. Speaking of new stuff, I have latest from Pete Yorn. I want to throw in some Depeche Mode. We'll get to that next. And I want to give you a few more minutes if you have yet to get in an email to get in the running for tickets to see Sylvan Esso. Sylvan Esso playing the Citizens House of Blues on October 17th. I got a bunch of tickets. And to get in the running, get me an email, but you got to get it to me by 10 o'clock, please. Email your name and phone number to georgeknight@wers.org. Put house in the subject line. You'll be in the running to see Sylvan Esso at the Citizens House of Blues on October 17th. Name and number to georgeknight@wers.org with house in the subject line.
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2: Now it's time for an Emerson Moment. 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

0: 88.9, Courtney Barnett, she says, if you're driving on the MBTA or even on the Mass Turnpike, stay in your lane. Good morning, Jersey Hal here, hanging out with you at 88.9. Whether you're at work, heading to class, working from home, or just trying to figure out where September disappeared to, I want to thank you for spending part of your Tuesday morning with me. Let me start you off with the music of Jack Johnson from his debut LP, Brushfire Fairy Tales. Great tune. You'll love it. It's called Bubble Toes.
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88.9, that was our pick of the week a couple of weeks ago. Fontaines D.C., it's called Marianne. Fontaines D.C., they're from Dublin, Ireland, and they've become one of Ireland's biggest modern rock exports. Great music for you on 88.9. So what you doing on this Tuesday morning? Anything special? Maybe we can give you a shout-out. Maybe a birthday, an anniversary. Maybe somebody finally retired and turned off that alarm clock for good. Tell us about them. Tell us about you, because Friday afternoons at 12:30, we give everyone a shout-out on the radio with the ERS Toast from your host. Send us your W.

0: 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I have music for you. Elvis Costello, he has a musical question. You can find out what that question is in less than a minute.
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88.9, if you're at work or at school and someone's giving you a tough time, just look at them and say, yip, yip, yow. That's what Carolyn Rose says. She's a local musician. She went to Wellesley College in, well, Wellesley, Massachusetts. Good morning to you. My name is Jersey Hal. So glad you joined me on this chilly Tuesday morning. The sun is out. Temps about 51 degrees in downtown Boston. I've got music by the Grateful Dead. And if you're a Deadhead, you definitely know their philosophy. And that philosophy is, if you get confused, listen to the music play. I think that's a good advice. It's from the Grateful Dead, Franklin's Tower.

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I know you love all new music. That's why we have a program. It's called All New from 8 to 9. It's on every night from 8 o'clock to 9 o'clock. One solid hour of all new music. You're going to love it. Check it out tonight from 8 to 9. 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

0: 88.9, brand new music for you, Devin Gafilian, Black Dog, Rabbit Hole. So here we are on this chilly October Tuesday. You and I are settling into October now, no more September, it's now October. Cool mornings, changing leaves, and that annual New England question, have you turned the heat on yet? It's coming. Got to stay nice and warm in New England. I'll tell you a place that's not, you don't have to worry about the heat. You don't have to worry about the cold. All you have to worry about is having a good time. Have you ever been to Cancun? It's in Mexico in January. Well, now that I've got your attention, I could send you there. Guess who's there in January? It's going to be Noah Kahan in Cancun in January. He's headlining the Out of Blue Festival. He'll be there with Mount Joy, The Head and the Heart, and so many other great groups. And right now, when you make a contribution to 88.9 in any amount, you are automatically entered for a chance to win this amazing trip. We're going to fly you to Cancun, put you up for 5 days at the Sun Palace Resort in an ocean view room. You get the beaches, you get live music, poolside concert, late night jams, or late night peanut butter if you like. Basically, everything that Boston is not in January, it is in Cancun. I want you to support 88.9 and maybe spend part of January listening to Noah Kahan with your toes in the sand. You can get entered right now. All you have to do is go to WERS.org. My name is Jersey Howe. A lot of good music coming your way. How about the Dream Academy and Mega Sound? Two in a row in less than a minute.
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88.9, brand new music for you by Kells. I've got tickets for you to go see Kells at the Bryan Music Hall this Sunday, October 11th. Want to go to that concert? You're going to have a great time. She has a very interesting story. She moved to Atlanta to chase her dreams of making music. She cleaned houses during the day to pay the bills, wrote tunes in between the jobs, even performed on the street. She eventually created a thing called the Secret Show. It was built around her huge following of people that said, yeah, I like the music of Kells. She's going to bring her sound. Her sound is blues, soul, folk, and country. She calls it Dirty Blues, and she brings her Dirty Blues Princess Tour to the Bryan Music Hall this Sunday, October 11th. And I think you should go there. Give you some plans for the weekend. Want to go see Kells? All you have to do is send me an email to halslifer@wers.org. Put the word Kells in the subject line so I know that you want to see Kells at the Bryan Music Hall this Sunday, October 11th. Send me that email right now. 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

0: 88.9 KG Elephant hanging out at the beaches in Tennessee. I'm hanging out with you right now on the radio, 88.9. It is October, and you know what happens in October? Apparently, every beverage in America is legally required to contain either pumpkin, cinnamon, or both. I myself, I'm holding out for a pumpkin spiced Diet Coke. I think that'll be that'll be something good to drink. How about something good to listen to? Well, one of the things I love about being at 88.9 is we don't just talk about supporting Boston music. We actually bring the bands into the building. 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This week, we've got a great band, Wildfire, a rock band out of central Massachusetts. They've gotten a lot of attention. They won a New England Music Award. They've won the Worcester Music Awards. They're currently working on a new EP. And you can listen to their music tomorrow night at 9 o'clock on a Wicked Local Wednesday. I'm going to let you listen to the music of Marcy, and I'll let you listen to it in less than a minute.
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0: 88.9 local music, Mint Green, giving you some body language. So how you doing on this Tuesday? Are you at work? Are you looking at the clock wondering, how could it only be Tuesday? Well, stick with me. We'll get through the workday together. I'll hang out with you. And who's hanging out with me? It's Blondie. And she's hanging out by the telephone.
1: I'm in.

Oh, one of those great tunes that I love. David Gray taking a ride around Babylon. Well, we're getting close to lunchtime. I want to point out that eating something while answering email does not count as taking a lunch break. Ever have one of those Tuesdays where nothing is going right? And then you drive home and you say, you know, I could use some laughter. Well, I've got just the place. It's listening to Parker. She's here every afternoon, Monday through Friday, 2 to 6. You might be sitting in traffic and you're saying, oh, I'm never going to get there on time. But then you turn on 88.9. There's Parker. She's got music. She has entertainment. She puts a smile on your face. Listen to Parker, 2 o'clock every weekday right here at 88.9.

0: 88.9, Tame Impala is saying to you, you are a loser, but you're not a loser. I'm going to make you a winner. How would you like to win tickets to see Kells at Bryan Music Hall this Sunday, October 11th? Something to do over this nice long holiday weekend. 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You know, we're pretty lucky living right here in Boston. A lot of good music from around the world and a lot of music being right here, made right here down the street. Major Sparks has a brand new LP called Kill the Truth. It includes a tune we've heard right here at 88.9, I Love This Country. And they made this album locally at Rare Signals in Central Square in Cambridge. And Mark Goodman and Brian Charles from the band want to give you a copy on vinyl. Want to win that copy on vinyl? You can. 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Enter to win, and while you're there, discover more great music. And that music is being made right here in our own backyard. I've got music that was not made in our backyard. It's music from two different generations. How about the music of REM? And how about the music from Philadelphia, The War on Drugs? Two in a row coming your way in less than a minute.
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3: 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And today we have brand new music from Phoebe Bridgers. 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And apparently this time, she does it again. 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

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If you know, you know. 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

0: 88.9, music by Julius Steiner and Dave Sagan. They call themselves Rap Boys. They call the music Anywhere. So how you doing on this Tuesday afternoon? Anything special going on in your life? I would love to brag about you. Every Friday, we have a feature known as the ERS Toast from your host. We brag about you. 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So what are you doing right now? Maybe sitting in the car, sitting in traffic? I want to thank you for taking 88.9 along for the ride. Hopefully the music is moving a little faster than that traffic. And if you are sitting in traffic, I've got two tunes for you. Two tunes that'll make your ride a little faster. How about music by Lake Street Dive and Talking Heads coming your way in less than a minute?
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0: 88.9 Lake Street Dive. You're never around. Have you noticed that the daylight is getting shorter and shorter? We're getting dangerously close to that time of year when you leave work or you leave school and wonder why it's almost nighttime. Ooh, I don't like that type of weather. What happened to summer? What happened to spring? You and I are heading into winter. We'll take care of you. A lot of good music to keep you nice and warm. How about a tune that was popular a long time ago by Three Dog Night? You know this tune. The guy who wrote the tune was Randy Newman, and he said, you know what? Mama always gave very good advice.
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And I'll tell you, they have a lot of good soul running through their family. Their grandfather was Sam Cooke. 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Tonight, DJ Mo Wilkes will play the music of The Pirates. And you're saying, who are The Pirates? Well, that was their original name. They changed their name, became a major recording act for Motown Records. Mo Wilkes will tell you all about The Pirates tonight inside The Secret Spot, 10 o'clock on 88.9.

0: 88.9, brand new music for you. Kings of Leon, My Whole World. Speaking about the world, how many places have you been in the world? Have you ever been in Cancun? Have you ever been there in January? Would you like to be in Cancun in January? How would you like to see Noah Kahan in Cancun in January? He'll be at the Out of the Blue Festival. He'll be playing with Mountjoy, The Head and the Heart, and so many other groups, and I'm going to give you a chance to be there. All you have to do is make a donation to 88.9 in any amount, and you are automatically entered for a chance to win a trip to Cancun. We'll fly to Cancun, put you up for 5 days at the Sun Palace Resort, and you get a really nice room, not one of those rooms in the back. You're going to get a room with an ocean view. You're going to get to the beaches. You'll have live music, poolside concerts, late night jams. You're going to have a good time. All you have to do is support 88.9. It's the station you're listening to right now. And maybe you're going to spend part of January listening to Noah Kahan with your toes in the sand. You want to be entered? Definitely enter right now by going to WERS.org. My name is Jersey Hal. It's a Tuesday afternoon. Let's do the midday reset. Maybe the morning wasn't that good at work or at school. Tell you what, this afternoon, if you're listening to 88.9, no meetings, no homework. I'm not going to give you any quizzes. What will I do? I'm going to play great music for you. How about music by the Gin Blossoms and Jenny Lewis coming your way in less than a minute?
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88.9, always playing brand new music for you. Phoebe Bridgers, Lost Boys. My name is Jersey Howell. So glad you're taking me along for the ride on this Tuesday afternoon, or maybe you're at work. I'll tell you what, if you are at work right now, I'll make a deal with you. You handle the emails, you handle the meetings, I'll handle the music. How about the music of the Black Keys? Last night I was listening to one of their LPs, El Camino, and I heard this track and I said, I got to play it tomorrow on the radio. Dan Auerbach, Patrick Carney, you know the Black Keys. How about this tune, Gold on the Ceiling?

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0: 88.9, a little hometown connection. Dave Herlihy was the singer and the tune writer for Boston's O Positive, one of the bands that helped make the local music scene so much fun back in the 80s and 90s. And Dave Herlihy, he's still making music today. Brand new music called Blue Sky. George Knight tomorrow morning has tickets for you for something very special for Dave Herlihy's LP release party. I'll tell you about that in about 10 minutes. Want to tell you about tomorrow night, Wicked Local Wednesday. It's a place where we play live music in Studio 889. This week we've got Wild Fire. Oh, they are a great rock band. They're out of Central Massachusetts. They're working on a brand new EP. You'll hear some of that music tomorrow night on a Wicked Local Wednesday, 9 o'clock, right here at 88.9. It is a Tuesday afternoon, and I know exactly what you need. You need a good tune to get you up and going, and I'll play that tune for you in less than a minute.
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88.9 Local Music, the music of Margaret Gillespie. She says, act natural. My name is Jersey Hal. It's a Tuesday afternoon. Has your afternoon coffee kicked in yet? No? Well, maybe this next record will do the job. It's a tune that was started by Bruce Springsteen. He wrote this tune, started the tune, really didn't know what to do with it. Patti Smith took that tune. She added her own lyrics, and it became one of her biggest hits. Patti Smith, great tune called Because the Night.

88.9 Mount Joy, Jenny Jenkins. Let me ask you a personal question. How do you wake up on the weekdays? Who do you wake up with? Most likely, you wake up with George Knight. George Knight, every weekday morning, 6 to 10, he gives you just enough info with the student news team, tells you what's going on with the weather, tells you what's going on with the sports. Most of all, George plays great music. And tomorrow, George has tickets for you, special tickets for a Dave Herlihy LP release party. He's got a new LP called Now. Want to go to that release party? Yeah, I know you do. Listen to George Knight tomorrow morning for tickets.

0: 88.9, Leon Bridges, brand new music for you. He says, if we have problems, why don't we just talk it over? So how you doing on this Tuesday afternoon? Do you have a vinyl collection? Would you like an opportunity to add more vinyl to that collection? Well, there's a band called Major Spark. They just put together a brand new LP called Kill the Truth. It's music that was recorded right here in Cambridge at Rare Studios. And Mark Goodman and Brian Charles from the band want to give you a copy of that brand new LP called Kill the Truth, only they're going to give it to you as a copy on vinyl. Want to win that vinyl? All you have to do is head over to WERS, our music blog, at WERS.org. You'll have that opportunity to win Kill the Truth. Tuesday afternoon, my name is Jersey Hal. Oh, I'm almost out of here. Parker's in the studio right now. She's looking at her watch. She says, Hal, 2 o'clock. You got to get out of here. I'm going to push you right off that musical chair. So let's finish our time together by connecting a couple of generations of alternative rock. First, the band that helped completely change the sound of rock in the early 1990s, Nirvana. And then we'll bring it forward with the music from Chicago, Bridget Calls Me Baby. I'm Jersey Hal. I want to thank you for spending part of your Tuesday with me. Parker's coming up next, so keep it right here at 88.9.
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U2 has certainly been very busy making new music this year. That's their latest with Silencio on WERS. They put out 2 EPs earlier this year, and they finally announced their full-length album. Carnaval de Luz comes out on November 13th. Here's Ben Folds 5.

0: New Zealand-based group The Beths with Metal on 88.9 WERS. It's Parker for your Tuesday. I don't know about you, but it's getting to the point in the year where it's like a little chilly when you wake up in the morning. However, the sun is out, so I'm very happy about that. And I hope you're going to join us tomorrow evening for Wicked Local Wednesday. If you didn't know, every Wednesday evening at 9 p.m., this is where we highlight local bands that play live in Studio 88.9. And tomorrow we have a session with a rock band from Central Mass named Wildfjord, and their work has actually been recognized by the New England Music Awards, Worcester Music Awards, and they are currently working on a new EP. 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Coming up in just a minute, I've got Tom Petty and the Heartbreakers, I've got Kate Bush, and I've got an artist that has a little bit more of a Nashville sound now.
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The latest from Brandon Flowers, that's Plans on 88.9. That's from his solo album, Thrasher, which apparently he has another solo album in the works before we can even think about getting anything else from The Killers. Right now I have Tom Petty and The Heartbreakers, which if you were listening on Friday, that was actually the anniversary of his passing from back in 2017. And we celebrated by playing music from him all day. And if you missed it, he does have a posthumous new release out from 1978 called Parade of Loons. It's a previously unreleased song. This is one of my absolute favorites with The Last DJ.

the Doobie with her latest Sun Has Set on 88.9 WERS. That's from her new album, Pylon. She was also at the TD Garden this past weekend, which I'm a little bit bummed. I did, in fact, miss her show. But if you went, you can definitely still share photos and videos in the WERS app. I would love to see them. And on the topic of the latest music, if you don't already join us during your lunch break for New at Noon, you definitely should. As the name suggests, this is where we highlight the best in new music. And tomorrow, Ani is going to have a new one from somebody I did catch live. Violet Grohl can confirm that she sounds just as good live. So we're going to have another new one from her tomorrow at noon.

0: 88.9, that's a new one from Brooklyn-based singer-songwriter LP with Don't Stop on WERS. That's from their latest release, Room 12. And they're actually another artist that has done a lot of writing for some pretty big names. Celine Dion, Christina Aguilera, and the Backstreet Boys. It's Parker, and we have so much amazing music being made right here in Boston, so we're pretty lucky. And the band Major Spark just released their new album called Kill the Truth, which includes the song I Love This Country, which you've probably heard right here on ERS. The album was recorded locally as well at the studio Rare Signals in Central Square, Cambridge, and bandmates Mark Goodman and Brian Charles would love to give you a vinyl copy. 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Coming up in just a minute, I'm going to have XTC, I've got the XX, and I've got a song with two ERS artists on it.
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Very much enjoying that new one from Michigander. That's Taxi on WERS. Getting a little Violent Femmes vibe from that. It's Parker, and Michigander is actually going to be at Brighton Music Hall on November 10th.

0: Sometimes I relate to the message of that song a little bit more than I would like to. That's the latest from Sylvan Esso with Hot Slob on WERS. That's from their new album, Ow Infinity. And come Thursday, I am actually going to have tickets to see Sylvan Esso at Citizens House of Blues on October 17th. So definitely listen into my show on Thursday. And like every day in between then. But, you know, if you want Sylvan Esso tickets, Thursday is the day. Coming up in just a minute, I'm going to have Cake, I'm going to have Band of Horses, and I'm going to have some early Juliana Hatfield.
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5: Reluctantly crouched at the starting line. Engines pumping and thumping in time. The green light flashes. The flags go up. Churning and burning.

Some Juliana Hatfield circa her Berklee College of Music days. That was Blake Babies with Out There on 88.9 WERS. You may or may not know that Juliana Hatfield also does visual art as well. So if you want to check out any of her other stuff, you can look at her Instagram at Juliana Hatfield. Here's Band of Horses, Is There a Ghost?

88.9, His Golden Messenger, within the middle of it on WERS. That's from their latest album, I'm People, which came out a little bit earlier this year. They are actually going to be in Cambridge at the Sinclair next month on November 9th. Here's the Pretenders.

0: WERS, the latest from Death Cab for Cutie, that's Stone Over Water. They actually recently announced two dates here in Boston at the MGM Music Hall at Fenway, April 7th and April 8th of 2027, which seems crazy, but here we are. It's Parker, and if you missed Noah Kahan over the summer at Fenway Park, he might in fact sound even better in sunny Cancun when he headlines his Out of the Blue Festival in January. Which, good news for you, right now, when you make a contribution to WERS in any amount, you're automatically entered to win an amazing trip to Cancun to catch Noah Kahan, Hayley Williams, Gigi Perez, Monrovia, and more. We'll fly you to the Sun Palace Resort in Cancun and put you in an ocean view room for 5 days of beaches and live music. 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Coming up, I've got Melissa Etheridge, I've got Brian Ferry, and I have an artist with an album coming out on Friday.
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88.9 Bully featuring Soccer Mommy with Lose You on WERS, which, speaking of Soccer Mommy, she actually has a new song out called Rings of Saturn. So if you don't already listen to our new music show, all new from 8 to 9, definitely listen in to WERS Nights starting at 8 p.m. We're going to have new Soccer Mommy as well as a lot of new music the entire hour. Here's Cocteau Twins.

0: latest from Connecticut band Goose with Good Times, End Times on WERS. They are going to be in their home state at Mohegan Sun Arena on November 13th and November 14th. It's Parker for your afternoon, and I hope you plan on joining us tomorrow evening for Wicked Local Wednesday. If you didn't know, every Wednesday night at 9, this is where we have local bands playing live in Studio 88.9, so we can introduce you to some new fantastic music. And tomorrow we have a session with a rock band from Central Mass named Wild Fjord. Their work has been recognized by the New England Music Awards, Worcester Music Awards, and they are currently working on a new EP. And if you're a local musician and have been wondering how do you play live on Wicked Local Wednesday, go to the Wicked Local Wednesday page of WERS.org. Coming up, Peter Gabriel, The Tubes, and our favorite Vermonter who kept us sad all summer.
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don't know about you, but we certainly had a sad girl summer because of Noah Kahan, and apparently he decided we're carrying that into fall. That's his latest with Downfall on WERS. And he actually has another brand new song out for the Hunger Games upcoming movie, Sunrise on the Reaping. It's called Draw You Out, and we are going to be playing it, so you'll just have to keep listening.

Mr. Know-It-All, the latest from Teddy Swims on WERS. He is going to be at the TD Garden on Friday. And he also recently announced his new album, Ugly, which comes out the beginning of next year, January 22nd.

0: I love it when multiple ERS artists come together. That is the new Sheryl Crow song featuring Jesse Wells, Freedom Bus, on 88.9. She has a new album coming out on Friday called Pick You Up. It's Parker, and speaking of great music, we are very lucky to have such an amazing local music scene, and the band Major Spark, who happens to be local, just released their new album called Kill the Truth, which includes the song I Love This Country, which you've probably heard right here on ERS. The album was also recorded locally at Rare Signals in Central Square, Cambridge, and bandmates Mark Goodman and Brian Charles would love to give you a vinyl copy. 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Coming up, I've got Tears for Fears, I've got Cage the Elephant, and I have my favorite Coven Queen.
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2: Now it's time for an Emerson Moment. On October 24th, the Emerson College community will come together to celebrate Distinguished Alumni Award winners Michael Cyril Crichton and Essie Yonka, Young Alumni Award winner Pablo Feldman, and new WERS Hall of Fame inductees Michael J. Solomon and Tammy Heidi. 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Emerson College, creating the extraordinary.
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New music from Australian artist Julia Jacklin. Let's Get Away From Me, I Think I'll Love You Soon. She is actually going to be here in Boston at Royale next month on November 20th. Here's Coldplay.

0: 88.9, the latest from Alabama Shakes. That's I Feel Hope Coming on WERS. That's from their new album, I Must Be Dreaming. It's Parker. I hope you're having a good Tuesday. So far, we've had like pretty good weather this week. So I don't know about you, but my mood is definitely boosted when it comes to having the sun out. And if you're celebrating something this week, whether it's an anniversary or maybe you just scored like the best apartment ever, whatever it is, we want to celebrate with you. And we do this on the ERS Toast from your host Friday afternoons at 12:30. We give you a little shout out on the air. You can submit your toast by going to WERS.org/toast. Coming up, I've got St. Vincent, I've got NXS, and I've got a band that might possibly have beef with Noah Kahan.
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3: 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And he's gonna sound even better in sunny Cancun.
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3: When he headlines his Out of the Blue Festival this January. 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

Howard and Sons with Rose of Sharon on 88.9 WERS. Now, I mentioned a little bit earlier, Mumford and Sons might in fact have some beef with our boy Noah Kahan. I saw a video recently where Mumford and Sons was calling out Noah Kahan, saying that he didn't know Simon and Garfunkel's music before he heard their cover of the song The Boxer. And actually, one of you, Derek, you emailed me in response to this yesterday to say that that happened actually at their concert in New Hampshire. And I hope you don't mind I'm quoting you, Derek, but you did in fact call out Mumford & Sons saying that Noah Kahan doesn't sing off of an iPad to check his lyrics, which you did send photo evidence of them having their lyrics prompted on the stage. I'm just saying, don't drag our boy Noah.

I don't know what's in the water in Vermont, but a lot of great music comes out of there. Fish with Heavy Things on 88.9 WERS. It's Parker, and I hope that you join us during your lunch break. I hope you're just like listening all day. That's my dream. But I know that you love being up to date on the best new music, and one of the easiest ways to do that is to join us for New at Noon. It's exactly what it sounds like. We highlight new music, and tomorrow Ani is going to have a new one from Violet Grawl. I don't know if you've checked out her entire album, Be Sweet to Me, but highly recommend. And the song we've got tomorrow, definitely a good one. So listen in at noon.

0: 88.9 Pete Yorn with his latest All the Beauty on WERS. Now, if you miss Noah Kahan at his Fenway Park shows this summer, the good news for you is that he might sound even better in Cancun when he headlines his Out of the Blue Festival in January. Right now, when you make a contribution to WERS in any amount, you are automatically entered to win an amazing trip to Cancun to catch Noah Kahan, Mount Joy, The Head and the Heart, and more. We'll fly you to the Sun Palace Resort in Cancun and put you in an ocean view room for 5 days of beaches and live music. 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Support WERS and get started on your Out of the Blue adventure right now at WERS.org. That's about it for me. Thank you so much for hanging out. I will be back tomorrow to tell you all about how Phoebe Bridgers was tonight. And I've got Matthew Sweet. I've got an artist that's opening for Teddy Swims on Friday. And Kerry's going to be taking over.
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88.9 WERS. That was Monsters by Dave Matthews Band. Hey, what's up? It's Carrie in the evening, and you might notice a little bit of extra scratch to my throat. I do think there has to be something going around right now because I have been sick this past week. Stay safe out there. There's tons of germs going around this fall season. Up next, Love You for a Long Time by Maggie Rogers on WERS.

88.9 WERS. That was the Rolling Stones with Rough and Twisted. Hey, it's Kerry this evening, and I hope your week hasn't been rough and twisted because the weather has been beautiful, and it only gets better because tomorrow we show our love for the Boston music community, just like every week, by showcasing local talent on ERS Wicked Local Wednesday. 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If you're a local musician and you

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88.9. That was Blonde Shell with Stone Fruit. It's Carrie on the Radio. And I love stone fruits, like, you know, peaches and nectarines and all those, like, pitted fruits. That's what they're called. And I love nectarines. My dad used to put them in my lunch when I was younger, and I would devour them. I have a very good memory of eating one outside the Betsy Ross house in Philadelphia when on a field trip in fourth grade. Shout out to my dad for that one. Up next, we have Devo. I love Devo. With Girl You Want, let's get into it on WERS.

WERS. That was Lake Street Dive with You're Never Around. Well, I'm always around. It's me, Carrie, pushing buttons in the radio studio. And I hope you're having a wonderful night. And if you love tons of music in the morning, you can join George Knight for music starting at 6. New and iconic tunes and a little bit of a quick headline from the ERS student news team. And tomorrow, George has tickets to see Dave Herlihy's Now album release party with special guests Scott Damgard and the Bubs Band at the Baron in Somerville, October 16th. That's a good deal. Tune in with George tomorrow. Till then, we have Pete Townsend with Gonna Getcha on 88.9.

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0: 88.9 WERS. That was Air Traffic Controller with Silent. Yo, it's Carrie in the radio. What's up? I hope you're having a wonderful Tuesday evening. And Air Traffic Controller does happen to be a local band to Boston, and we are so lucky to have amazing music being made right here in the city. The band Major Spark just released their new album called Kill the Truth, which includes the song I Love This Country, which you can hear here on WERS. The album was done at the recording studio Rare Signals in Central Square, Cambridge, and the bandmates Mark Goodman and Brian Charles would love to give you a vinyl copy. You can enter to win through the WERS music blog at WERS.org and discover local music from Major Spark. Up next, we are keeping our local indie alternative flow. We have the Talking Heads with Mr. Jones.
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88.9 WERS. That was Jesse Wells with Won't You Come Out Tonight. It's Carrie in the radio station. Hope you're having a wonderful time in Boston and beyond. I know I am. I'm sitting here and I was having a little bit of a rough day today. I can't lie to you. But I sent my family a text message and I said, guys, I desperately need pictures of my cat back home sent to me right now. And wouldn't you know, my mood perked right back up. I love that cat and he makes any day better. Up next, we have Ingrid Michaelson with Die Alone on 88.9.

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0: 98.9. That was Olivia Rodrigo with Serena Joy. Hey, it's Carrie, and Olivia Rodrigo has been on a roll these past few months. And now I love all her music, but this latest album was fantastic, and of course that song was too. It's based off a character from The Handmaid's Tale, if you didn't know. 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

Mine. That was Elisa Amador with Timing. It is Carrie on the Radio. And our good friend Elisa Amador is a local from Cambridge. And if you're local, you know the Boston weather has been beautiful this week. I mean, I couldn't ask for more. I just want to walk through the Boston Common and sit on a bench, Goodwill Hunting style. And maybe that's what I'll do later. Maybe tomorrow I'll sit on a bench and just read a book and listen to WBRS. That sounds beautiful. Up next, we have Bleachers with Stop Making This Hurt. Let's get into it on 88.9.

Blue on Black by Kenny Wayne Shepherd on WERS. Hey, it's Kerry, and don't forget to join us weekdays at noon for New at Noon, spotlighting the latest music from new and iconic artists. It is the perfect soundtrack for lunchtime, so don't forget to tune in tomorrow for Violet Grohl. That'll be a good feature. Until then, we have Frank Turner with The Way I Tend to Be on 88.9.

0: 88.9 WERS. That was Bug in the Cake by Violet Grohl. Hey, it's Carrie on the radio, and I love Noah Kahan. Didn't he sound so great at his 4 sold-out nights at Fenway Park this summer? I bet he's going to sound even better in the sunny Cancun when he headlines his Out of the Blue festival in January, and it's going to be so sad and cold here. But right now, when you make a contribution to WERS in any amount, you are automatically entered to win an amazing trip to Cancun to watch Noah Kahan, Hayley Williams, Mount Joy, and so many more. 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